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1: Go ahead.
0: Have a driving complaint, 6,000 block of Broadway. 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Advised they are on private property. I'd like an officer to respond.
1: 7-4.
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0: Wichita 404, you're 27 left of Sam's dial class C, expiring 02-2030, correct ones, it's negative 29, and negative hot files as well. 1903.
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1: 70.
0: 70, dispatch. There's an audible alarm coming from the north, from Broadway in Kansas. Just information only if you get a call.
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0: It just stopped.
2: Were you 10-4 on county traffic?
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0: 323 dispatch, just confirming, is the address on the card where the complaint info is at, or where the driving complaint's at?
1: Address on the card is the RP's address.
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0: Any troop and route to troop C.
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0: 3, call 3 dispatch. I'll be out with the ATV in the field to the 4th of the residence.
1: 3-23, 10-4.

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0: 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It's a red Nissan.
1: Wichita 202, Shade 1044, U-166 is a 4, red Nissan through Oklahoma. Oklahoma's returning negative. Shows an orange 2015 Nissan 370Z. Last beginning with B-Boy out of Oklahoma City. Shows an expiration 3 of 2027 at 1948.

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Dispatch 305. Holding a juvenile complaint, runaway, 55019, slot 92, 10-year-old male, trying to leave the residence. Believe the RP is 1025, but he's still walking away from home.

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1: 305.
0: References, you have a complaint. We're going to be sending EMS as well. She advised she was trying to take her up the pile to the emergency room when this started. I'm still gathering further on the medical complaint.
1: 304.

Proven UMS, Station 2, respond 9th and Eisenhower. 9th and Eisenhower have a female subject in a silver Toyota needing her 9-year-old child checked out. Believe the child was inhaling helium and lost consciousness and hit her head. She is conscious and breathing at this time.

0: 319 dispatch, can't be around.
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1: 3, got you.
2: 12-10 affirmative. 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
0: That's affirmative. 319.
2: 1252 copies as well.
3: 19's en route to that call.
0: That's 10-4. EMS has been advised that he's en route. Also, just updating location information. She's mapping at 8th and Eisenhower now. We're trying to get her to stop.
3: That's 10-4.
2: 1252 to dispatch. 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We'll be on team.
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2: 218, one shot, 1044.
3: Wichita 218, 1044.
2: 854 up to 134 eastbound. Say Kansas 6 today. Edward 23, 58, 63 from a white Honda SUV.
3: Last beginning with M. Mary out of Wichita, shows active status 2048 hours.

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0: 218, what's shot, 1044.
1: Which shot, 218, 1044? Give me a second.
0: 54134, he's down, Kansas. Robert, 00523 9 4 transit in.
1: Wichita 318, change 1044. U54 is the 134 eastbound with a white transit van. Kansas 28 is returning negative in CIC on a 2026 Ford transit van to Enterprise Leasing, 2056.
0: Two twenty-seven,
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0: Spoke with the OP. I'll be out at 109 North Wheeling. Going to be apartment number 1.

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836 Holland, 806 Holland on 911 with a female advising her ex-half is on her porch. She would like him removed. We're still gathering further. 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
0: 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You can show me 24 for now.

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1: Wichita 202, J-1044, E-166 is the 29, Kansas 1028, negative NCIC, green 2002, Volkswagen Jetta, expires 8 of 26, last beginning with Mem Mary out of Arc City at 2133.

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2: 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Adam Henry David's on a white Ford F-250.
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0: It's going to be westbound on 56 entering Pawnee County. It's going to be a motorcycle. Stand by for a final stop of 28.

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0: 319-336, 2011, 29th Street, 2011, 29th Street, have a possible burglary in progress, have a third party report, elderly female in the residence advising there's someone knocking on her residence windows, believes they may possibly be inside, I'm still gathering, handle 3.

0: Dispatch 352. Holding a juvenile complaint, 300 Firethorn. Holding a juvenile complaint, 300 Firethorn, RP very upset, advising several juveniles drinking and leaving the area.
1: 10-4. Hold it.
0: 10-4.

0: 3, 52 to fish.
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0: Fighting advice, I'm also around 2, 28.
1: 10-4.

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0: 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Oh yes, it's Y 4. Probably an route to the juvenile complaint.
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0: 352 dispatch. Is there apartment number?
1: That's negative. The address is per mapping. I attempted to call back. It was 1077. There's no call history on the phone number.
0: 10-4. I'm 1084.
1: 10-4.

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1: you were 10-1 advising 1077?
0: 10-4, 10-24.
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0: Have a 911 open line, address per mapping 214 Hubbard, 214 Hubbard. There's no call history in the phone number other than 911 hangups in June of 25.
1: Tampa.
0: Dispatch 352, additional information. Sounds like someone just said, help me. No further voice contact at this time.
1: 10-4, I'm 24 to that.
0: 10-4.

0: Dispatch 352, do you...
1: Roger, go ahead. Can you just see if there's a county unit that can back me?
0: Dispatch 61.
2: 61,
0: 352 is requesting backing unit 214 Hubbard, 214 Hubbard, he's at route.
2: So.
0: It's a 911 open line. We thought we heard someone say help me, but there's no further voice contact at this time.
2: 10-4, I'll be in route.
3: 786 Lawn on 281 Southeast Vinci Road. I can be en route to that.
2: I'm closer.

0: 336 dispatch.
1: 336.
0: Both individuals have been trespassed from each other's property. You can show both units. 1024, I'll be en route to back 352.
1: 10-4.
2: 352, 336. Yeah, I'm 24th in Washington, you and 319 should probably just take that call.
0: 10-4.

0: dispatch 352, do you want us to disregard county unit?
1: That's simple.
0: Dispatch 61?
2: Yes.
3: 392 dispatch, what's the call holding my mobile cars down?
0: 392, stand by. 61, your traffic was covered. Were you 10-4, reference 1022 on city's call?
1: 352, 319. It was a 911 open line. Only information they got was they thought they heard help me. It's going to be 214, Hubbard.
3: Yeah.
4: I wasn't 10-4, but I'll be in the area.
0: 10-4.

Bishop 319, additional information. We don't have any recent call history, only 911 hangups. That phone number does come back to that address.

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1: Turn 19-10-4, sir.
0: Turn 19-10-4.

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1: God.
0: The last call that we have holding for now is 3005 Morton, 3005 Morton. RP had questions, reference loud music in city ordinance.
1: Chat ball funeral.
0: Correction, she does not want to be contacted, just wants the music shut down.
1: 10-4, being out.
0: 10-4.

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2: Yes, information only. I was 1077 with any loud music in the area. You can show me 1024. And I'll still remain in the area for a while.
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0: 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Can you check CAD or 1021 reference citizen assist?
1: 10-4 right, copy and route.
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0: 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Respond 110 West 5th, 110 West 5th. Have a 72-year-old male that has fallen. No injuries, just needs a lift assist. Timeout 2304.
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0: 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He advised he will meet you in the ER. Additional information in CAD. 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
1: Dispatch city units checking, 352.
2: 71.
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4: 319.
5: 78.
4: 336.
1: City units, 4101.
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1: Six.
0: 156 at the 137. Had a caller ran out of gas in a silver Volkswagen Atlas requesting assistance.
1: Four, are they needing a ride or what do they need?
0: They didn't specify. They said a ride or assistance to get gas.
1: Ten four. You can show me 24 from the 384.
0: Ten four.

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1: No more. Thanks, Jim.

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People are trying to kick her out of the residence, but her name is on the paperwork.

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0: 7178, I have a residential burglar alarm, 957 Northwest 10th Avenue, 957 Northwest 10th Ave. Alarm company advised they spoke with the homeowner. He requested it to be dispatched, showing zone 221, general burglar alarm.
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0: 10-4-3.
1: 10-4.
2: That ain't that one. I'm about a mile off.
0: I'm not sure if he's actually a resident here. It looks like it's all commercial buildings.

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0: 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County units code 4206.

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1: Have a 911 hang up at 333 Marla Street. Address per mapping. Attempted callback. We were 1077. Left a voicemail.

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0: Start me card for parking complaint. Gonna be on the 100 block, East 2nd, Kansas 28, 3463, Adam Henry Union.

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0: It's going to be my subject from the Silva earlier. Code 4, 10-24.
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0: 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If there's a 27, go ahead and attach it.
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2: 153-1022, I've located it. I'll attach it. There is no LLN.
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1: Devil.

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0: 153, 154,
4: 285. Hey, I'm around
5: 10 meters, Elmwood.
0: Washington.
2: At 602.
0: County is good for 602.
1: One 57, Wichita.
2: 157.
1: Wichita 10-8, 103, right.
2: It's 603.

which I'll say that report of an erratic driver. I'm at 35 southbound from the 38. It's a right white Chrysler minivan, New Mexico 28. Speeding up and slowing down, going from 70 to 90 and not letting vehicles pass. Nothing further. Located, check your own at 610.

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1: 300.
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1: 636.
2: 308, Wichita.
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1: 638.
0: 255, what's your?
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0: 7 down to the metro.
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0: Eastbound 50 at the 272 at California, Ford X-Ray King, 8105.
1: G95-44, eastbound U50 at the 272, California, 28. Negative on a 2022 utility to RS Empire Trans out of Fresno, expiring in 2031 at 715.

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1: 336.
0: 336, have a driving complaint, eastbound on Broadway, just past Washington. RP advised a Jeep almost ran her off the road. She's now following her. RP is going to be in a Watt Buick Enclave.

0: 236. 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

0: Eastbound 69, KHP.
1: 69.
0: .156, about the 134. How about driving complaint, RP's advising black pickup, newly pulling a trailer. Correction, be the 143. Black truck, possibly a dually past the RP in a no passing zone at a high rate of speed. They're going to be westbound towards Great Bend.
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123, 244, 135, and 9.2 southbound. Tag is negative 1029, 2016, Ford, 10 of 26, 901. Twenty sixteen, first runner.

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0: 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Change to temporary. Edward 202-371 on a gold tee.
1: Eleven 44, Red Rocking Yoder, Kansas Temp. Negative on a 2017 Jeep Cherokee, last R. Roberts, out of Wichita, expiring in May. 944.

0: 11. Melissa R. Robert is restricted. Class C trials expiring 12 of 26. Restriction ignition interlock. The start date of that is 7-8 of 25. End date 7-8 of 27. 10-12.
1: Thank you.
0: Shows as a registered offender for aggravated battery, intentional bodily harm. Also has a signal 9, no extradition in state pickup only out of Texas for probation, violation of resisting officer, evading arrest. Again, that's in state pickup only out of Texas.
1: 2-4.
0: 947.

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1: Yeah, 4-6-9 myself in route. Correction, 6-9-6-2 are in route.
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0: Which I'll say 1067 information. 1067 in honor of National Law Enforcement Memorial Week, May 10th through May 16th, 2026. All members of the Kansas Highway Patrol whose assignment requires wearing a badge shall place a KHP-issued black mourning band across that badge while on duty in honor of all Kansas Highway Patrol officers killed in the line of duty. It shall also be appropriate to wear the black mourning band while attending other Highway Patrol or law enforcement memorial events. Civilian employees may wear an issued black ribbon pin during the same period in remembrance as well. Which I'll say 1064, 1013 hours.
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0: 283, dispatch.
1: 283, are you direct on the EMS call?
0: That's 10-4.
2: 295, Wichita 44.
1: 295-44.
2: Be westbound 50 at mile post 270 with main trailer 258-344.
3: T-24, dispatch acknowledge, please.
1: Affirmative. 295-44, westbound U-50 at the 270, main 28. Negative, not on file. 10:29 hours.
2: One oh five, 10-4. 90,
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0: Two eighty-three. Can you turn on the address for me, please?
1: 283, it's going to be Town and Country Supermarket, 818 North Elm Street. They are advising come to the east door.
0: Ten four, show me 23.
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1: That's for now.

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1: 157.
2: 69, dispatch.
0: 69. Which I'll be 10-8 from maintenance. I'll be 10-6 at the Hutch Patrol office.
1: Super. 10-36-5.
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1: I have a 444.
0: 77 at the 22 with Kansas, 204, Robert Lincoln, Mary.
1: I have a 444, 77 at the 22, Kansas 28, negative on a 2017 Honda CR-V, left T-Tom out of Winfield, expiring 11 of 26 at 10:40 hours.

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1: 504.
0: Yeah, the secondary owner was the driver. I'll be 24.
1: 10:43 hours.
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1: 1055 hours. 332, I have a lost property, Brett Sprawl Park, 2201 Main Street. RP's going to be a teacher. She buys a student, left her purse at the park near the water park. It's going to be a maroon crossbody bag with a fuzzy keychain on it. They want to know if you would go pick it up. They're going on a field trip.
3: 283, this has 1044.
2: 1044, you got 334.
4: 3344.
0: Ten four direct.
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1: 283-44.
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0: 334, I have a fraud, Credit Union of America 4708 10th Street. RP is going to be there in the bank.
1: For E6 and such.
0: 316.
1: We'll be in route to that fraud after the lost property.
0: Ten four.

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1: All right, 10-4.
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0: 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He's a special.
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0: 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What you saying?
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1: 6-2.
0: 6-2, 447 Northwest 10th Avenue, again 447 Northwest 10th Avenue, RP advised, someone ran over her dog yesterday. She was not able to give a vehicle description. Would like to speak with somebody.
1: 10-4. Sixty dispatch. She wanted in person or over phone?
0: In person.
1: 10-4.

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0: 334, I have a chicken welfare, 1811 Jefferson, again, 1811 Jefferson. RP advised, it's going to be on a coworker, first of Emily, possible signal 3, signal 4, individual.
1: 10-4.

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0: Westbound 96, 260, Kansas 851, Mary Robert John, 19 Silver Nissan.
1: 11:44, K96, 260, westbound, text, -2010, Nissan Altima, 7 of 26, 1208.

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1: Wichita 11.
0: 10-24-44.
1: 11-10-44.
0: Westbound 96, 260, Missouri, George 9, Robert 3, William, and Great Ford.
1: Westbound, Missouri, tag is -2014 Ford, 2028, expiration 12-17.

0: 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Wichita 44.
1: Wichita 2 units, 157, 1044.
0: Wichita US 50, 220. Kansas 7638, Adam, George, Frank. It's a white Chevy Silverado.
1: Wichita 157, 244, eastbound U50 at the 220. Tag is negative on a 2024 Chevy, 11 of 25 expired, 1224. Wichita 2016, service render.

2016 service surrender, 235 to 5.4 southbound, Kansas temporary, is negative on a 2002 Jeep Liberty, expired status, 1224.

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0: 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It's on a white Lincoln, one occupant.
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2: Two five five, sir, surrender. 1096, 293 eastbound. 1028 is negative on a 2006 Ford Fusion. 3 of 27, 1231.

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1: 157.
0: 10-24, 27 has been added.
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1: 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I saw 5-4, 1087.
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0: 502-1247.

Great Man, EMS Station 2, respond Azria Healthcare 1560 K96, repeating 1560 K96. Going to be responding on a 63-year-old male claiming shortness of breath. Timeout, 12:56 hours, panel on fire 1.

Flatland EMS, 421 Main, 421 Main, have an 80-year-old female complaining of pain in the chest. Believes chiropractor may have cracked something. I'd like to go to the hospital. And only been 15, somehow 13 or 1 hours.

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1: 1252.
2: 334, I have a Chick Welfare, 1417 Sherman, again 1417 Sherman. RP is going to be with the center, advised a female half, last abroad, called there earlier, stating that her 13-year-old juvenile son was being destructive last night, left the house as well. Center's just wanting her checked on. RP does want contacted back.
0: 1252, is that a female?
1: 1252, affirmative.
3: 10-4.

0: 283, dispatch.
1: 283, go ahead.
0: I'm going to be 10-6, water automotive for tires or vehicle maintenance.

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2: Three,
1: three,
2: four, dispatch.
1: Go ahead.
2: We'll be 1084 in the area. Looking for the juvenile. No charges at this time.
1: I'm 10-4.
3: Twelve, 52, dispatch. We'll be in-house. Station number 2.
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1: Go ahead.
0: Probably 1025 with that juvenile behind 1401 Sheridan.
1: 10-4, confirming 1401 Sheridan.
0: 10-4,

0: 1-2-9, Oakwich, 44.
1: United,
0: 44. North, 135-34, Indiana, Paul Frank, 2-5-3-3-2.
1: United 544, North 107-34, Indiana 28. It's Sloan responding 1334. United 5, it just returned negative on a 2026 Hyundai to Amazon, expiring in 2027 at 1334.

0: quantify a question. 105. 5903 Paradise Lane, apartment 2. Civil.
1: 334 dispatch, 1024.
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1: 334.
0: 334, have a civil, 1401 Wilson. RP advised he has a PFA against another individual and he keeps driving by his house.
1: .334 dispatch, can you revise?
0: 1401 Wilson, 1401 Wilson, RP advised he has a PFA against another individual and he keeps riding by his residence.
1: 10-4.

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1: 157 1044.
0: 1044 eastbound U-54-133 with Georgia Charles Zebra Sam 3123. It's a white Jeep Grand Wagoneer.
1: 157-24-54-133 eastbound Georgia 1028 negative 1029 2024 Jeep 4F27 1349.

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2: 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Yeah, that's 16, 15, 16, reference 29.

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1: Maybe a card or talk to officer at Southside Mobile Home Park, lot 13. That's going to be in reference to a code violation letter, sir. That'll be 10-8.
2: 10-4.
0: Two units, last unit on Metro, that was 44. 10-9, your radio number in the traffic. Wichita 255, Shoes in 44, 1086, 291 westbound, Kansas 1028, negative NCIC, black 2010, Lexus RX, expires 6 of 26, last beginning with E. Edward out of Wichita. 1400, 157, go ahead.
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0: 157, 10-4, 1400.

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One 23, 10-4, 14-01.

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0: 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I'll be 1024.
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0: 244, what's cell service room?
1: 2.
0: It's our bike southbound, milepost 41, truck tractor semi-trailer, trailers, Illinois, 712-966, and there is a Sam Tom vertically.
2: 105-6.
1: 244, 44, KTA, 41 South.
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0: 334, 5926 Eisenhower, apartment 44, repeating 5926 Eisenhower, apartment 44. I have a signal for female. No weapons, no plan at this time.
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0: 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RP advisor Anthony Brown approached her at the drive-thru, making threats. He went over to Walmart parking lot. Now he's walking back over.
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0: 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Westbound strap 1 trailer no 20.
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0: 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Reference landlord changing the locks. Code 4 to transfer.
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0: 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He has a court order code for transfer.
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0: 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Just go ahead and keep the card open.
1: Careful.
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Once again, be 1024.

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1: 6-2.
0: Have a driving complaint. West 56, mile marker 192. Eastbound, third-party report. This occurred approximately 5 to 6 minutes ago. RP advised a white truck pulling a trailer was tailgating, and they have now went around that individual.
1: 60, 10-4. You show me 1084. Go ahead and notify the city.
0: Dispatch 334. Were you direct on that driving complaint to the county?

0: through your 16 dispatch. What was that driving complaint at?
1: Mile marker 192, eastbound in Pony Rock, occurred about 5 to 6 minutes ago.
0: 10-4. At least a lot of eyes on the vehicle.
1: Negative. It was a third-party report.
0: 10-4. Fair enough. Can I check the area?
1: 10-4.

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1: Sound 4.
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1: Six.
2: I'm 1077 with that vehicle. You show me 24.

0: 369, what's up?
1: 369?
0: You might advise, Char, the water truck that was struck, that's owned by the county, it was legally parked on the shoulder for construction, so I'm not sure if Char even needs to come out to this, but you might just advise them.
1: 10-4, I sent them your KHP, so they should be giving you a call.
2: 516-369. Go ahead. So I'm headed down from Rice County to you. Are you going to need more assistance?
0: Negative. Now I know what's going on. 335, you can probably 1022. I think we have enough help here, and it's a small enough scene.
2: Three, three, five, 10-4. Which is all direct? 4. 5, 16, 10-4, all disregard.

0: 1952 dispatch. 1952 dispatch, Charleston, Star Barton for transfer out to the airport.
1: That's from.

0: Increase knowledge. I have in for B2. One Frank Union, Young 3, Edward, David Boy 4, X-ray Lincoln Boy 43105. Should be on a Freightliner, I believe.
1: 1952 dispatching, shows out of Clear Barton.
2: Temple.
3: 369, that's 10-4. It's valid and negative on a 1999 Freightliner. Public Works.
0: Right.

0: which all 369. But just information, one of them has been trying to get a hold of you and he's not getting through to your cage resale.
1: Yeah, well, I'll give him a call back here in a minute.

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1: Three's in college.
0: 7293, last four of the van on 81.

Is there any insurance information on 20-yard turn?

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0: 334 have fire dispatch to 3812 10th Street. Again, 3812 10th Street for a possible structure fire called in by alarm company advising office smoke.
2: Do you have a business name on this? 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
1: 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Active
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0: 12, where he left. 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
1: That's Furman.
2: Philip has been completed assignment and service.
1: That's Furman.
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0: Philip, 10-dispatch, complete assignment, perhaps phase 2.
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0: 516, Wichita, 44. 56, 220 eastbound. Be with Colorado Union, John Paul, Queen, 71. It's on a dark blue Nissan Armada.
1: 516, 44, 56 of the 220 east. Colorado 28 to 17 on

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2: 334.
3: Are you direct on EMS's call?
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2: 10-4.
4: I'll be with my dispatch just as we're not going to respond unless they need us.
2: 161, which show tonight?
3: 10-4.
1: 10-4.
2: 12-4-2, affirmative. They are advising, they believe that she is conscious and awake at this time.
1: 3-6, how much so? Who's the next heavy out of Reno?

0: 10-4. Who's on the Reno County heavy list?
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0: 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Let them know that the rear dual axles are damaged. I think the fronts are 10-4 though.

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1: Careful.

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0: 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He's loading it all on 24.
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2: 524, make it to 48.
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0: 34 dispatch, 1024. Vehicle's been advised. I'll be 1024.
1: Go ahead.
0: The vehicle's dead. It's being charged right now. They're going to move it. We'll be 1024.
1: 10-4.

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0: Truck Tracker semi trailer, it's Kansas. 644-624, I'll be on inspection.
1: And 81 West. 28th on a plate list for a 17 Dodge and a 2020 walk. Yeah, 1781.
0: First contract 169.
2: Yeah.
0: There's a driver view one already left.
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1: 516 44 156 to 134. Texas 28 returns on a 2022 Toyota that expires 10, crashing 12 to 26 at 1800.

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1: They were.

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1: 516.
0: Yeah, I'm 1024.
1: 1024, 1006.
2: One 69,
0: Wichita.
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1: 1253,
0: dispatch.
2: I'm 1024. 369, still on scene.
0: 1024. 1253, and arrived at KU Med.
3: Confirm it.

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2: That's
1: 10-4. Did you have time of occurrence?
2: Uh, 16-20.
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0: 24.
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0: 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There's hard interference. 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
0: K2 at the 16 with Oklahoma, Robert Charles Henry, 446.
1: Wichita, 161, 1044. K2 at the 16 with Oklahoma, 28. Is returning negative NCIC on a 2022 Ram 2500, black in color, last beginning with H. Henry out of Alva, Oklahoma, expires 4/27 at 1835.

0: 312 Wichita.
1: You too. 312,
2: you're going in and out. Can you 10-9, please?
0: 1042.
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Switch Law State 1067. In honor of National Law Enforcement Memorial Week, May 10th through the 16th, all members of the Kansas Highway Patrol whose assignment requires wearing a badge shall place the KHPD-issued black mourning band across that badge while on duty in honor of all Kansas Highway Patrol officers killed in the line of duty. It shall be also appropriate to wear the black mourning band while attending other KHP or law enforcement memorial events. Which was it, concluding 1064, 1841.

0: Dispatch 332.
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0: 332, have a noise complaint. 720 Morphy, RPM visors, loud music.
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